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4: Coast FM. From the Sky News Centre at 2. Two people on board a cruise ship linked to a hantavirus outbreak are said to be self-isolating after returning to the UK.
5: There are a small number of individuals who have already left the cruise previous to this outbreak, two in the UK, and we've contacted both those individuals. We're very grateful for them. They are self-isolating with our support. We're also tracing people who were in close proximity on flights that individuals have taken.
4: That's Professor Robin May from the UK Health Security Agency. Health experts insist risk to the general public is very low. The ship's now on its way to Tenerife. Donald Trump doubled down on his claim that a deal with Iran is imminent. The US president has threatened more intense bombings if Tehran didn't agree. It could mean restrictions are lifted on both sides at the Strait of Hormuz. Israel's military says a Hezbollah commander has been targeted in a strike on Lebanon's capital, Beirut. Security sources say it marks the first hit on the southern suburbs since a ceasefire was agreed last month. Ryanair's boss wants to see an end to early morning pre-flight pints at the airport. Michael O'Leary claims disruptive passengers are forcing almost a plane a day to divert. Airport bars don't have to follow the same licensing laws as other venues. Emma Henderson's a former EasyJet pilot.
6: We had actually pulled onto stand and were parked, and I had just left the flight deck to go and say goodbye, and a fight broke out on board. One of the passengers headbutted another passenger and his nose was flattened into his face, and it was horrific for everybody around. It was 3 in the morning. We had to call the police.
4: Parents in South Wales are being urged to check their children are washing their hands properly after a hepatitis A outbreak in Barry. Public health officials say cases in several households suggest the infection could be spreading locally. Manchester City are celebrating winning the Women's Super League title for the first time since 2016. They've been crowned champions after Arsenal's 1-1 draw with Brighton last night. City have been top of the WSL since November and have won 17 of their 21 games.
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0: Get ready, Canary Islands. Sting is coming. The world-famous superstar brings his incredible world tour to the islands for two unforgettable nights. Sing along to legendary hits like Roxanne.
1: Roxanne, you don't have to put on the red light.
0: Englishman in New York, Fields of Gold. 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

0: Get ready, Canary Islands. Sting is coming. 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
4: From the Sky News Centre at 3. A British tour guide who's been tested in a Dutch hospital for hantavirus says he has no idea how long he'll be there. Martin Anstey, who's 56, is one of three people who've been evacuated from a cruise ship. UK health officials say two other passengers are self-isolating here. Spain's hoping the rest can disembark in Tenerife, though the Canary Islands president's not happy. Our correspondent, Thomas Moore, says rules appear muddled.
5: If you're Spanish, then they will take precautions and keep you in isolation. Even if you're not showing any symptoms, everybody else can get on board a commercial airliner along with other holidaymakers and go home.
4: Donald Trump's again insisting a deal with Iran could be close.
6: Now we're doing well, now we have to get what we have to get. If we don't do that, we'll have to go a big step further. But with that being said, they want to make a deal. We've had very good talks over the last 24 hours, and it's very possible that we'll make a deal.
4: The US president's been speaking at the Oval Office, repeating his warnings against Iran having a nuclear weapon. We're told of a momentum behind the scenes. Airlines have cancelled just over 13,000 flights this month as jet fuel costs soar due to the Iran war. The data from analytics firm Cirium suggests it equates to around 2 million seats lost. London Heathrow, Gatwick and Manchester are among the British airports to have announced cancellations. A former SNP council leader has been jailed for 18 months for a string of sex offences. Jordan Linden, who led North Lanarkshire Council until 2022, was convicted of 5 sexual assaults against young men. Arsenal will face holders Paris Saint-Germain in the Champions League final. The French side drew 1-1 with Bayern Munich in Germany, meaning they progressed 6-5 on aggregate. And Bonnie Tyler's said to be recovering after being rushed to hospital for emergency intestinal surgery. Posting a story on the singer's Instagram account, her family revealed she's being treated by doctors near her home in Portugal. They say the 74-year-old's surgery went well. That's the...
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5: Coast FM. From the Sky News Centre at 4. Two people who returned to the UK from a cruise ship at the centre of the hantavirus outbreak have been told to self-isolate despite not showing symptoms. The UK Health Security Agency insists the risk to the general public is very low. Nika Alexander is from the World Health Organization.
6: This isn't a new virus. It has been around. We've known about it for a good 30 years now. Every year there are a few hundred cases in some parts of the world, a few thousand in other parts of the world. So we, as in the collective health community, knows how to manage this virus.
5: US reports suggest a deal with Iran to end the war could be close. It's reported to include a commitment from Tehran on the issue of nuclear enrichment. Yesterday, US President Donald Trump said the Strait of Hormuz would reopen if Iran agrees. Britain's former National Security Advisor Lord Ricketts says there are many factors at play.
7: Now they're trying to fix something that was broken by going to war in the first place. It's not a very good set of results, but I think Trump most of all wants the markets and his MAGA base to understand that the war is going to be over and therefore the price of oil comes down.
5: Experts think they found what causes a type of stroke that affects around 35,000 people a year in the UK. A study has found lacunar strokes that can lead to dementia may be caused by widening arteries in the brain. Ryanair's boss wants to see an end to early morning pre-flight pints at the airport. Michael O'Leary claims disruptive passengers are forcing almost a plane a day to divert. Arsenal will face holders Paris Saint-Germain in the Champions League final. The French side drew 1-1 with Bayern Munich in Germany, meaning they progressed 6-5 on aggregate. And Sir Gareth Southgate's warning that tighter budgets mean parents can't afford kit for their children's PE lessons. One in six told a survey that their kids have had to give up sports because they don't have enough money for the right equipment. That's the latest. I'm AJ Walsh.
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4: Coast FM. From the Sky News Centre at 5. A British tour guide has been evacuated to a hospital in the Netherlands with suspected hantavirus. He's among three who've been flown from the cruise ship, which is heading for Tenerife. Two people who've returned to the UK are self-isolating. Turkish YouTuber Rui Senet left the ship after the first person died from the illness.
5: After this announcement, we were not ready or we were not isolated for what was to come. We were together during breakfast, lunch and dinner timings in the dining room all together. There was open buffet.
4: Peace talks between the US and Iran are said to be gaining momentum, with the White House reportedly close to a deal. Donald Trump insists Tehran's keen to negotiate and has threatened a higher level of bombing if no agreement is reached. The US president also confirms that an American naval blockade of Iranian ports remains in place.
6: The Iranians are not getting anything through one way or the other, so they're out of business. And we'll see whether or not they are agreeing. And if they don't agree, they'll end up agreeing shortly thereafter.
4: Health officials in South Wales are warning parents to keep a close eye on children's hand hygiene after a hepatitis A outbreak in Barry. Close contacts are being offered vaccinations. Polling stations open this morning for elections across Britain. Wales and Scotland will choose new members of their devolved parliaments. You won't need to bring ID to cast your ballot there, but voters in England will. More than 5,000 council seats are up for grabs. Manchester City are celebrating winning the Women's Super League title for the first time since 2016. They've been crowned champions after Arsenal's 1-1 draw with Brighton last night. And Bonnie Tyler is said to be recovering after being rushed to hospital for emergency intestinal surgery. Posting a story on the singer's Instagram account, her family revealed she's been treated near her home in Portugal. They say the 74-year-old's surgery went well. That's the latest. I'm AJ Walsh.
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6: Coast FM. From the Sky News Centre at 6. Two people on board a cruise ship linked to a hantavirus outbreak are said to be self-isolating after returning to the UK.
7: There are a small number of individuals who have already left the cruise previous to this outbreak, two in the UK, and we've contacted both those individuals. We're very grateful for them. They are self-isolating with our support. We're also tracing people who were in close proximity on flights that individuals have taken.
6: That's Professor Robin May from the UK Health Security Agency. Neither are reporting symptoms. Health experts insist the risk to the general public is very low. The ship's now on its way to Tenerife. Polls will open in an hour in elections across the country. There are votes for the Scottish and Welsh parliaments, as well as seats on 136 councils in England. US reports suggest a deal with Iran to end the war could be close. It's reported the one-page memorandum would include a commitment from Tehran on the issue of nuclear enrichment, a sticking point in negotiations so far. Yesterday, US President Donald Trump said the Strait of Hormuz would reopen if Iran agrees. Britain's former national security adviser Lord Rickett says there are many factors at play.
8: Now they're trying to fix something that was broken by going to war in the first place. It's not a very good set of results, but I think Trump, most of all, wants the markets and his MAGA base to understand that the war is going to be over and therefore the price of oil comes down.
6: Meanwhile, a possible suicide note by Jeffrey Epstein has been released by a judge in New York. It's understood to have been written before an attempt on his life in prison that Epstein survived. Former England boss Sir Gareth Southgate's warning many parents can't afford kit for their children's PE lessons. He says rising costs and tighter family budgets will mean youngsters spending more time in front of screens. And in sport, Arsenal will face Paris Saint-Germain in the Champions League final next month. The French holders completed a 6-5 aggregate win over Bayern Munich last night to book their place in Budapest. That's the latest. I'm Stephen Chimmins.
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0: Cigarette Strangers, Love I Lost, West End and Civil. Good morning, we are Coast FM playing the music you love. 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

0: Say that, Florida Georgia Line and Cruise Morning, Coast FM playing the music you love at the Barbacoa Restaurant and Show Bar tonight, being a Thursday, Michael Jackson Dance Tribute. Tomorrow it's the Sparkles Drag Show, and then on Saturday, Chris Spencer with the Tom Jones Tribute. 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

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Adam's going to be singing live, raising money for Alzheimer's. You'll find him on the top floor there. We are Coast FM. Marshmello after Naughty Boy and Home.

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4: The sunshine will make way for some showers and some drizzle as we head through today. Also becoming windier, but feeling quite warm, highs of 24.
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5: From the Sky News Centre at 7. Two people who returned to the UK from a cruise ship at the centre of a hantavirus outbreak have been told to self-isolate despite not showing symptoms. The UK Health Security Agency insists the risk to the general public is very low. The ship is now on its way to Tenerife, and Nicola Alexander is from the World Health Organization.
6: This isn't a new virus. It has been around. We've known about it for a good 30 years now. Every year there are a few hundred cases in some parts of the world, a few thousand in other parts of the world. So we, as in the collective health community, knows how to manage this virus.
5: Polling stations have opened in elections across much of Britain. Voters in Scotland and Wales will elect representatives to their national parliaments. Meanwhile, in England, 5,000 seats on 136 local councils are up for grabs. Peace talks between the US and Iran are said to be gaining momentum, with the White House reportedly close to doing a deal. Donald Trump insists Tehran's keen to negotiate and has threatened a higher level of bombing if no agreement is reached. The US president also confirmed last night that an American naval blockade of Iranian ports remains in full force.
7: The Iranians, they're not getting anything through one way or the other, so they're out of business. And we'll see whether or not they are agreeing. And if they don't agree, they'll end up agreeing shortly thereafter.
5: Meanwhile, the U.S. Secretary of State will meet the Pope later this morning with the aim of repairing relations with the Vatican. Leo's calls for peace in the Middle East haven't gone down too well with the U.S. president. In sport, and Arsenal will face Paris Saint-Germain in the final of the Champions League in Budapest next month. The French side drew 1-1 with Bayern Munich last night, meaning they progressed 6-5 on aggregate. And Prince Archie is celebrating his 7th birthday today. Meghan, the Duchess of Sussex, posted on social media, calling him a sweet boy. That's the latest. I'm Stevie Schillinglaw.
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Good morning, we are Coast FM, playing the music you love across the Canary Islands. I'm Dave Sherwood. Thundery showers and a moderate breeze today. 21 Celsius the high.

0: You broke me first. Tate McRae, Deep Blue Something, Breakfast at Tiffany's. Good morning, Wick Coast FM, playing the music you love all day, every day. Thelma Houston, 80 today. Tommy Fury, 27. Today is World Password Day and National Cosmo Day. It's also Celebrate the Cosmopolitan Cocktail Day. Talk about We're Making It Up Day. All right, it's 7:21. 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Keane and Lady Gaga next.
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0: And people in Silk City, Dua Lipa, Electricity, Coast FM playing the music you love to celebrate David Attenborough, or Sir David Attenborough's 100th birthday. The BBC are going to be featuring three other national treasures in a big BBC event. And it's almost like the Stones are going head-to-head with the Beatles again, with Paul McCartney and Sir Mick Jagger dropping brand new albums. I think Sir Mick will blow Paul McCartney out of the water. No, I just do. Right, Wilson Phillips, Calvin Harris next.
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Just a fan playing the music you love. Calvin Harris, Clementine Douglas, Wilson Phillips, and Hold On, nearly 10 minutes to 8. You may have heard yesterday evening that Bonnie Tyler rushed into hospital for emergency service. We keep our fingers crossed, send our thoughts with her for a speedy recovery. Stop right now, this is Gabrielle, you're on Coast FM.

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3: The sunshine will make way for some showers and some drizzle as we head through today. Also becoming windier, but feeling quite warm, highs of 24.
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4: From the Sky News Centre at 8. A British tour guide who's been evacuated to a hospital in the Netherlands with suspected hantavirus says he has no idea how long he'll be there. He's among three who've been flown from the cruise ship, which is heading for Tenerife. Two people who've returned to the UK are now self-isolating. A YouTuber, Ruby Sennett, left the ship after the first person died.
5: After this announcement, we were not ready, or we were not isolated for what was to come. We were together during breakfast, lunch and dinner timings in the dining room all together. There was open buffet.
4: Polls have opened in elections taking place across Britain. In Wales and Scotland, voters are electing members to national parliaments, while council elections are taking place in 136 areas of England. There are fears women are turning to unofficial medical advice online because their pain is routinely dismissed by doctors. Figures suggest more than half of women in the UK believe their problems are ignored by the medical profession. Last month, the Health Secretary promised an end to medical misogyny. Penny East from the Fawcett Society says society-wide sexism impacts care.
6: Unfortunately, every single workforce comes with those prejudices. Those prejudices exist in society. What we need is interventions to unpick those biases. So better training, better education, and better resources.
4: Donald Trump's claimed the Iran war will be over quickly as he looks to secure a deal with Tehran to end the conflict. The US president claims talks have gone well over the last 24 hours. Meanwhile, a reported suicide note left by Jeffrey Epstein has been released for the first time. The letter, which hasn't been authenticated, says it is a treat to be able to choose one's time to say goodbye. And Arsenal will face Paris Saint-Germain in the Champions League final next month. The French holders completed a 6-5 aggregate win over Bayern Munich last night to book their place in Budapest. That's the latest. I'm Stevie Schillinglaw.
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0: Beyonce, Cuff It, Black or White, Michael Jackson, good morning. We are Coast FM playing the music you love. This day, 1952, the concept of the computer mouse was first publicly demonstrated. In 1928, the voting age for women in Britain was reduced from 30 to 21. Coast FM playing the music you love with David Guetta and Cyril next.
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1: From the Coast FM News Centre. The Canary Islands government says it remains very concerned ahead of the arrival on Saturday of the cruise ship linked with the outbreak, which is now sailing towards Tenerife from Cape Verde. The vessel is currently en route to the port of Granadilla in the south of the island. Passengers described as currently asymptomatic will be assessed before repatriation procedures begin. Los Cristianos Beach in the south of Tenerife has lost its blue flag status due to the bad water quality, according to the Association for Environment and Consumer Education. The president of the association explained that the decision was based on the beach not achieving an excellent water quality rating during scientific sampling carried out in 2025. Two hooded armed men with machetes robbed a supermarket in Gran Canaria on Tuesday evening, escaping with all of the money taken at the tills. The incident happened at around 6:30 and local police were called to the shop following the armed robbery. No injuries were reported and police are appealing for information. A 57-year-old woman has been killed in the north of Tenerife in what the Guardia Civil is investigating as a suspected case of domestic violence. A man believed to be her former partner was arrested just hours after the incident. The incident took place at around 3:30 in the morning yesterday. Early reports indicate the woman died after being stabbed with a knife. And the Guardia Civil is investigating a man in Lanzarote following the death of his newborn baby, who was just 20 days old. According to sources confirmed by the force, the investigation was opened after the incident on the 12th of April. And a Polish fugitive accused of 49 criminal offences in his home country has been released on provisional bail after being arrested in the south of Tenerife. He was captured by the National Police in April and could reportedly face up to 485 years in prison if convicted in Poland. That's the latest.
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0: That's Avril Lavigne and I'm a Mayor. Sunshine on a rainy day. Berry, Coast FM, playing the music you love. I'm Dave Sherwood, taking care of business until 10 o'clock this morning. Andy here from 10. Tomorrow is the 81st anniversary of VE Day. And then from next week, we've got the Cannes Film, or the Cannes Film Festival on. Eurovision Song Contest Grand Final as a week on Saturday, 16th of May. We're Coast FM. I'm Dave Sherwood, Dead or Alive. Ollie Murs next.
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0: Ollie Murs, Dead or Alive, beforehand, Coast FM, playing the music you love all day, every day. This day, 1968, whilst flying back to the UK after his final show with Bluesology, Elton John, well, Reginald Kenneth Dwight, devised his stage name. He asked Bluesology horn player Elton Dean and lead singer Long John Baldry if he could combine their names for his solo act. And they said, yeah, if you want.
1: Yeah, as long as you don't leave us.
0: 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Adele, Rolling in the Deep now.

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5: Another mixed bag across the Canary Islands today. Some sunshine, but then the rain arrives. Drizzle and grey conditions as we head through this afternoon with highs of 22.
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6: From the Sky News Centre at 9. Two people who returned to the UK from a cruise ship at the centre of a hantavirus outbreak have been told to self-isolate despite not showing symptoms. The UK Health Security Agency insists the risk to the general public is very low. The ship is on its way to Tenerife, and Nika Alexander is from the World Health Organization.
7: This isn't a new virus. It has been around. We've known about it for a good 30 years now. Every year there are a few hundred cases in some parts of the world, a few thousand in other parts of the world. So we, as in the collective health community, knows how to manage this virus.
6: Polls have opened and elections taking place across Britain. Scottish and Welsh Parliament members will be chosen, along with 5,000 councillors in 136 areas of England. Donald Trump's claimed the war with Iran could be over quickly as he looks to secure a peace deal. The US president insists talks have gone well over the last 24 hours. Defense and security analyst Professor Michael Clark says the White House needs an off-ramp.
8: President Trump feels boxed in, and this summit he's going to in China next week, I think, looms large. He didn't want to go with this thing unresolved. It looks as if he's just decided he's got to fold. I think we've arrived at the point where the United States is desperate to get out and is looking for a way out.
6: Meanwhile, Iran struck Beirut for the first time since agreeing to a Lebanon ceasefire last month. The US Secretary of State will meet the Pope later with the aim of repairing relations with the Vatican. Leo's calls for peace in the Middle East haven't gone down too well with the US president. A report's warning more than half of women in the UK feel their pains ignored or dismissed by doctors. Research suggests so-called medical misogyny means three-quarters are turning to unverified sources for support. And Arsenal will face Paris Saint-Germain in the Champions League final later this month. The holders completed a 6-5 aggregate win over Bayern Munich to book their place in Budapest. That's the latest. I'm Stevie Schillinglaw.
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1: That's Sam Ryder, Somebody, and not long to go until Eurovision a week on Saturday. Olivia Rodrigo beforehand, and Good For You. 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
1: From the Coast FM News Centre, the Canary Islands government says it remains very concerned ahead of the arrival on Saturday of the cruise ship linked with the outbreak, which is now sailing towards Tenerife from Cape Verde. The vessel is currently en route to the port of Granadilla in the south of the island. Passengers described as currently asymptomatic will be assessed before repatriation procedures begin. Los Cristianos Beach in the south of Tenerife has lost its blue flag status due to the bad water quality, according to the Association for Environment and Consumer Education. The president of the association explained that the decision was based on the beach not achieving an excellent water quality rating during scientific sampling carried out in 2025. Two hooded armed men with machetes robbed a supermarket in Gran Canaria on Tuesday evening, escaping with all of the money taken at the tills. The incident happened at around 6:30 and local police were called to the shop following the armed robbery. No injuries were reported and police are appealing for information. A 57-year-old woman has been killed in the north of Tenerife in what the Guardia Civil is investigating as a suspected case of domestic violence. A man believed to be her former partner was arrested just hours after the incident. The incident took place at around 3:30 in the morning yesterday. Early reports indicate the woman died after being stabbed with a knife. And the Guardia Civil is investigating a man in Lanzarote following the death of his newborn baby, who was just 20 days old. According to sources confirmed by the force, the investigation was opened after the incident on the 12th of April. And a Polish fugitive accused of 49 criminal offences in his home country has been released on provisional bail after being arrested in the south of Tenerife. He was captured by the National Police in April and could reportedly face up to 485 years in prison if convicted in Poland. That's the latest.
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0: Clean Bandit, Jess Glynn and Shanice, I Love Your Smile. 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World Password Day today and National Cosmo Day to celebrate the Cosmopolitan Cocktail. Yeah, scraping the barrel day. Thelma Houston, 80 today. Tommy Fury, 27. In a few moments' time, Tina Turner and Justin Bieber.
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5: Another mixed bag across the Canary Islands today. Some sunshine, but then the rain arrives. Drizzle and grey conditions as we head through this afternoon with highs of 22.
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6: From the Sky News Centre at 10, two people on board a cruise ship linked to a hantavirus outbreak are said to be self-isolating after returning to the UK.
7: There are a small number of individuals who have already left the cruise previous to this outbreak, two in the UK, and we've contacted both those individuals. We're very grateful for them. They are self-isolating with our support. We're also tracing people who were in close proximity on flights that individuals have taken.
6: That's Professor Robin May from the UK Health Security Agency. Neither are reporting any symptoms, and health experts insist the risk to the general public is very low. The ship is now heading to Tenerife. Israel has launched airstrikes on Beirut for the first time since a ceasefire in Lebanon was announced last month. Meanwhile, Donald Trump's predicting the conflict in the region will end soon, as what he describes as very good talks have taken place in the last 24 hours. Polls are open in the Scottish and Welsh Parliament elections. Voters are also picking 5,000 councillors in England, sitting on 136 local authorities. More than half of women in the UK feel their pain is ignored and dismissed by their GP. New data shows nearly three quarters of women have looked for help from alternative places. Charlotte was sectioned before her complex regional pain syndrome was diagnosed.
8: My condition basically turned out to end up only being triggered around my hormone cycle every month. So we found out that every month with my condition, it was flaring up. They were told me that it was just my condition and that it was just part of my condition, but it turned out that it was actually stage 4 endometriosis.
6: Manchester City are celebrating winning the Women's Super League title for the first time since 2016 after Arsenal drew 1-1 with Brighton. Meanwhile, Arsenal will face Paris Saint-Germain in the Champions League final later this month. And the courts heard how Paul Hollywood claimed he was speeding on a motorway because he was rushing his sick cat to the vet. The Bake Off judge was caught doing nearly 100 miles per hour on the M25 in January. That's the latest. I'm Stevie Shillinglaw.
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10 at 10 this morning, taking you back to the year that One Foot in the Grave was on our TV screens for the first time. Robin Hood, Prince of Thieves at the cinemas, and John Major was in number 10. Where have we gone back to this morning? Get those guesses in, 0034 922 303 588. Our first song on this morning's Top 10 at 10, coming from Seal. This is Crazy from Co.

0: Cher, and it's In His Kiss, number 9 in this morning's top 10 at 10. 10 songs, one mystery year. If you'd like to have a guess on our year this morning, do grab your mobile and send me a WhatsApp on 0034 922 303 588. It was the year that Sonic the Hedgehog launched on the Sega Mega Drive. We're so addicted to that game. This song in the charts, number 8 on this morning's top 10 at 10. Right Said Fred, this is I'm Too Sexy.
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Baby on the top 10 at 10 from Coast FM. Morning to Gary in Los Abrigos, thinks it could be 1992. Also, Michelle going with 1990 this morning. What was the year? If you'd like to get your guesses in, 0034 922 3035 88. Paula Abdul on the way in just a second after this from Roxette. Hello.

0: Rush Rush from Paula Abdul on Coast FM's Top 10 at 10. 25 minutes after 10 now. Thursday morning, the 7th of May. So we were all talking about and glued to Baywatch in our mystery year. Not necessarily for the storyline, though. What do you think the year was? 0034-922-303-588. Get those guesses in.
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1: From the Coast FM News Centre, the Canary Islands government says it remains very concerned ahead of the arrival on Saturday of the cruise ship linked with the outbreak, which is now sailing towards Tenerife from Cape Verde. The vessel is currently en route to the port of Granadilla in the south of the island. Passengers described as currently asymptomatic will be assessed before repatriation procedures begin. Los Cristianos Beach in the south of Tenerife has lost its blue flag status due to the bad water quality, according to the Association for Environment and Consumer Education. The president of the association explained that the decision was based on the beach not achieving an excellent water quality rating during scientific sampling carried out in 2025. Two hooded armed men with machetes robbed a supermarket in Gran Canaria on Tuesday evening, escaping with all of the money taken at the tills. The incident happened at around 6:30 and local police were called to the shop following the armed robbery. No injuries were reported and police are appealing for information. A 57-year-old woman has been killed in the north of Tenerife in what the Guardia Civil is investigating as a suspected case of domestic violence. A man believed to be her former partner was arrested just hours after the incident. The incident took place at around 3:30 in the morning yesterday. Early reports indicate the woman died after being stabbed with a knife. And the Guardia Civil is investigating a man in Lanzarote following the death of his newborn baby, who was just 20 days old. According to sources confirmed by the force, the investigation was opened after the incident on the 12th of April. And a Polish fugitive accused of 49 criminal offences in his home country has been released on provisional bail after being arrested in the south of Tenerife. He was captured by the National Police in April and could reportedly face up to 485 years in prison if convicted in Poland. That's the latest.
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CNC Music Factory, number 3 in this morning's top 10 at 10 from Coast FM. Just gone 25 before 11. Bit of a mixture as far as the weather goes. Again today, there will be some sunshine, but a fair bit of cloud hanging around as well, with another chance of some showers, particularly for La Gomera and the south of Tenerife. For Northern Ireland, if you're listening to us on DAB, not looking too bad again today. There could be some showers, but overall quite a nice bright and sunny day with tops around 14 degrees. Chesney Hawkes now on the top 10 at 10 at number 2.

0: Chesney Hawkes and the one and only number two in this morning's top 10 at 10. So it was the year that Robin Hood, Prince of Thieves dominated the cinemas. And from that film, a song that was at number one in the charts for just weeks and weeks and weeks from Bryan Adams. We'll play it for you next. Number one in this morning's top 10 at 10.
1: Hello, this is Chris Brooks, and last weekend on the UK Hot 40 Countdown, it went like this. At three, highest new entry for Lewis Capaldi and Stay Love. 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And for the fifth week running, Alex Warren remains at number one with Fever Dream. Make it six, or will Lewis Capaldi or Olivia Rodrigo climb to the top? 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
3: Number one.

do it for. Bryan Adams and Everything I Do, number one in this morning's top 10 at 10. Well done to Damien in Maspalomas, also Julian in Maspalomas, in Costa de Geese. Hello to Michelle and also to Pauline listening in Las Americas. All with correct answers on our top 10 at 10 this morning. The year 1991 today. We'll do another one for you straight after news, 10 o'clock tomorrow morning.

0: Ella Henderson, Rudimental and Alibi on Coast FM. So we have another six songs in a row on the way for you straight after the latest news and weather at 11 o'clock. We have our 2 from 1 just before 11:30 as well. Not chosen the 2 from 1 for today as yet. Got quite a few suggestions. If you fancy getting yours in, there is still time. You can WhatsApp me on 0034-922-303-588. 2 songs from 1 artist. We will do it for you just before 11:30 this morning. But taking us up to news and weather, James Arthur, this is You Deserve Better on Coast FM.
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8: Another mixed bag across the Canary Islands today. Some sunshine, but then the rain arrives. Drizzle and grey conditions as we head through this afternoon with highs of 22.
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9: From the Sky News Centre at 11. A British tour guide who's been evacuated to a hospital in the Netherlands with suspected hantavirus says he has no idea how long he'll be there. He's among three who've been flown from the cruise ship which is heading for Tenerife. Two people who've returned to the UK are self-isolating. YouTuber Ruby Sennett left the ship after the first person died.
10: After this announcement, we were not ready or we were not isolated for what was to come. We were together during breakfast, lunch and dinner timings in the dining room all together. There was open buffet.
9: Millions of people are voting in elections across Britain. Polls are open for the Scottish and Welsh parliaments, as well as 136 councils across England. Donald Trump's claimed the war with Iran could be over quickly, saying talks have gone well over the last 24 hours. Defense and security analyst Professor Michael Clark says the White House needs an off-ramp.
11: President Trump feels boxed in, and this summit he's going to in China next week, I think, looms large. He didn't want to go with this thing unresolved. It looks as if he's just decided he's got to fold. I think we've arrived at the point where the United States is desperate to get out and is looking for a way out.
9: Meanwhile, Israel's carried out a strike on Beirut for the first time since a ceasefire deal was agreed. Train passengers in parts of the southeast of England are being warned to expect long delays because of a problem with the radio system. Southwestern Railway, Southern and Gatwick Express are among the operators affected. Meanwhile, airlines are adding hundreds of extra flights between London and Budapest for this month's Champions League final. Arsenal will meet Paris Saint-Germain there, but the cheapest plane tickets currently around £370. And the court heard how Paul Hollywood claimed he was speeding on a motorway because he was rushing his sick cat to the vet. The Bake Off judge was caught doing nearly 100 miles per hour on the M25 in January. That's the latest. I'm Stevie Shillinglaw.
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0: Mock Turtles and Can You Dig It from Coast FM, just gone 20 past 11. Thursday morning, 7th of May. Welcome, it's Daytimes with Andy. Nice to have you there this morning. One of the weirder stories of the day. Piers Morgan, he's been crowned Britain's sexiest man. How on earth has that happened? Come on. Is that just maybe being a little bit sarcastic or something, do you think? Right, two from one time, two songs from one artist. This morning, playing the choice of Sarah in Adeki. Thank you for your WhatsApp, Sarah. After a couple of songs from James Blunt, we're going to play Wise Man and Goodbye My Lover. Both on your radio next, Sarah.
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James Blunt and Wise Man and Goodbye My Lover before that. 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

0: Olivia Rodrigo and Drop Dead on Coast FM. 25 before midday, another unsettled day as far as the weather goes across the Canary Islands. Some sunshine in some areas today, but there will be a fairly high chance of rain, particularly in the south of Tenerife and also for the north of Gran Canaria today. Lanzarote and Fuerteventura definitely getting off a little bit lighter today with a reasonable amount of sunshine. For DAB listeners in Northern Ireland, not looking too bad again today. Reasonable amount of sunshine and tops around 14 degrees. Right, we're going to play Lola Young and Messi in just a second, and a classic on your radios next from Aretha Franklin, who's zooming here on Coast FM.
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A roast dinner coming in second, and a nice cup of tea coming in at number three. Yes, I love a nice cup of tea. In fact, fancy one right now, I think.

to say nothing. It's Justin Timberlake and Say Something on Coast FM. News and weather at midday. That's on the way in just a second. Daily Tease as well after Mary J. Blige and George Michael. Here's As on Coast FM.

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6: Another mixed bag across the Canary Islands today. Some sunshine, but then the rain arrives. Drizzle and grey conditions as we head through this afternoon with highs of 22.
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7: From the Sky News Centre at midday, two British people who are on a cruise ship hit with hantavirus are now self-isolating at home. The vessel's making its way to Tenerife after it was banned from docking in Cape Verde. Three people have died following the outbreak and three others have been medically evacuated to the Netherlands. Infectious disease expert Dr. Charlotte Hammer says the virus doesn't spread rampantly between people.
8: The highest we have ever seen was a third generation of cases in the context of a birthday party. So all sort of still very, very closely linked. This is not something that is very easily transmitted.
7: Millions of people across England are heading to the polls to elect councillors to 136 local authorities. Ballots are also open in Scotland and Wales as voters decide the makeup of their parliaments. Donald Trump's insisted the conflict in Iran could be over soon, describing peace talks over the past 24 hours as very good. Meanwhile, the IDF has issued a fresh evacuation order for southern Lebanon after claims it killed a high-ranking member of a militant group overnight. There are fears women are turning to unofficial medical advice online because their pain is routinely dismissed by doctors. Figures suggest more than half of women in the UK believe their problems are ignored by the medical profession. Last month, the Health Secretary promised an end to medical misogyny. Penny East from the Fawcett Society says society-wide sexism impacts care.
9: Now, unfortunately, every single workforce comes with those prejudices. Those prejudices exist in society. What we need is interventions to unpick those biases. So better training, better education and better resources.
7: Train services are returning to normal in the southeast of England after problems with radio communications caused disruption this morning. Network Rail says delays are still expected until the end of the day. And Prince Archie is celebrating his 7th birthday. Meghan, the Duchess of Sussex, shared a picture of him on social media, telling her followers he's a sweet boy. That's the latest. I'm Stevie Schillinglaw.

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Wilder Days from Coast FM, 25 minutes after 12. Welcome to Thursday afternoon, the 7th of May. Very nice to have you there on the Canary Islands' biggest English language radio network. Right, it is time for our daily tease then. Quite an easy one again today, I think. It goes like this. What has hands but can't clap? All right, what has hands but can't clap? Get those guesses in on 0034-922-303-588. I'll give you the answer in 20 minutes from now. We've got music from Mariah Carey and the latest local news on the way.

0: Get ready, Canary Islands. Sting is coming. The world-famous superstar brings his incredible world tour to the islands for two unforgettable nights. Sing along to legendary hits like Roxanne.
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0: Englishman in New York, Fields of Gold, and of course, Every Breath You Take. 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
1: From the Coast FM News Centre. The Canary Islands government says it remains very concerned ahead of the arrival on Saturday of the cruise ship linked with the outbreak, which is now sailing towards Tenerife from Cape Verde. The vessel is currently en route to the port of Granadilla in the south of the island. Passengers described as currently asymptomatic will be assessed before repatriation procedures begin. Los Cristianos Beach in the south of Tenerife has lost its blue flag status due to the bad water quality, according to the Association for Environment and Consumer Education. The president of the association explained that the decision was based on the beach not achieving an excellent water quality rating during scientific sampling carried out in 2025. Two hooded armed men with machetes robbed a supermarket in Gran Canaria on Tuesday evening, escaping with all of the money taken at the tills. The incident happened at around 6:30 and local police were called to the shop following the armed robbery. No injuries were reported and police are appealing for information. A 57-year-old woman has been killed in the north of Tenerife in what the Guardia Civil is investigating as a suspected case of domestic violence. A man believed to be her former partner was arrested just hours after the incident. The incident took place at around 3:30 in the morning yesterday. Early reports indicate the woman died after being stabbed with a knife. And the Guardia Civil is investigating a man in Lanzarote following the death of his newborn baby, who was just 20 days old. According to sources confirmed by the force, the investigation was opened after the incident on the 12th of April. And a Polish fugitive accused of 49 criminal offences in his home country has been released on provisional bail after being arrested in the south of Tenerife. He was captured by the National Police in April and could reportedly face up to 485 years in prison if convicted in Poland. That's the latest.
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Runaway from the cause, Coast FM playing you more of the music you love. 25 before 1. Not looking too good as far as the weather goes. Again today, I'm afraid, fairly unsettled in places with a high chance of some rain for the south of Tenerife and possibly for the north of Gran Canaria as the day goes on today as well. Belinda Carlisle and Heaven is a Place.

0: Heaven is a place on earth. There's Belinda Carlisle on Coast FM, 20 before 1. So what has hands but can't clap? That is today's Daily Tease. Get your guesses in on 0034 922 3035 88. I'll give you the answer in 10 minutes' time. We have the current one from Harry Styles, American Girls. That's on the way in just a second. And Maroon 5 and Don't Wanna Know next on Coast FM.
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Harry Styles' current song, American Girls, from the Canary Islands' biggest English language radio network. 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So our daily tease today then, we were looking for something that has hands but can't clap. Well done to Carl in Las Americas, also to James in Las Americas, and to Sue on the golf with correct answers. The answer we're looking for today then, it was a clock. Well done if you worked it out. Sugar Babes and Push the Button, Coast FM.

Jungkook and BTS with 3D on Coast FM. Another six songs in a row on the way. After news and weather at 1 o'clock, Dua Lipa's Levitating takes us there from Coast FM.

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6: Another mixed bag across the Canary Islands today. Some sunshine, but then the rain arrives. Drizzle and grey conditions as we head through this afternoon with highs of 22.
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7: From the Sky News Centre at 1. Two people who returned to the UK from a cruise ship at the centre of a hantavirus outbreak have been told to self-isolate, despite not showing any symptoms. The UK Health Security Agency insists the risk to the general public is very low. The ship is now on its way to Tenerife, and Nika Alexander is from the World Health Organization.
8: And the goal of it is to, frankly, if you want to talk about it, it's to rescue like almost 23,000 civilians from 87 different countries that are trapped and left for dead in the Persian Gulf by this Iranian regime. You know, for more than 2 months now, these innocent sailors and commercial crew members have been stranded out at sea.
7: Millions of people across Britain are casting their votes today. Voters are selecting councillors for 136 councils in England, while people in Scotland and Wales are choosing their parliaments. The US Secretary of State has arrived in Rome for talks with Pope Leo. Marco Rubio is on a mission to repair relations between Washington and the Vatican after the US President's repeated verbal attacks on the pontiff. Among other insults, Donald Trump's accused Leo of supporting Iran's nuclear ambitions. Alistair Bunkle is in the Vatican City.
9: This really is an extraordinary decision by President Trump. He's pressing pause.
7: Not the clip I was expecting there. Meanwhile, Israel has launched airstrikes on Beirut for the first time since a ceasefire in Lebanon was announced last month. Donald Trump's predicting the conflict in the region will end soon, as what he describes as very good talks have taken place. Meanwhile, train services are starting to return to normal in the southeast of England after problems with radio communications caused travel issues this morning. Network Rail says the issue has been resolved, but major disruptions still expected to continue. There are fears women are turning to unofficial medical advice online because their pain is routinely dismissed by doctors. Figures suggest more than half of women in the UK believe their problems are ignored by the medical profession. Last month, the Health Secretary promised to end medical misogyny. That's the latest.

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Benson Boone and Sorry I'm Here for Someone Else in the middle of six in a row from Coast FM. The current UK number one from Alex Warren, Fever Dream. That's on the way. You can find out if he can make it 6 weeks. Chris Brooks is here counting them down 43 to 1 exclusively in the Canary Islands this Sunday at 4 o'clock. That's on the way after this from Hozier. This is Take Me to the Church.

0: Definitely one of those songs that sounds that little bit better if the sun is shining. So if you happen to be in particular in the south of Tenerife today and you're looking up thinking there was sunshine here once, wasn't there? What's happened to it? It will hopefully be back for the weekend. If you're listening in Northern Ireland, by the way, not looking too bad today. Fair bit of sunshine, tops around 14 degrees. Music on the way from Crystal, The Days to Play in just a second, and Macy Gray from Coast.
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Macy Gray and I Try on Coast FM. 1:30, playing you more of the music you love across the Canary Islands for Thursday afternoon. So new research by one of the dating apps has found that almost 70% of people said they would end a relationship if their pet didn't approve of their new partner. I mean, how exactly do you tell if a pet doesn't approve? I guess if it's a dog growling and biting, how do you tell if a cat doesn't approve? They kind of, don't know, leave a little...

0: Alice Merton and Lash Out on the Canary Islands Coast FM, just gone 1:30. Now, this Saturday, if you're looking for something to do in the south of Tenerife, the brand new Shafira store opening in Adeki. They're having a bit of an open day down there. 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So, got to head down there. That is this Saturday, the brand new Shafira store in Adeki. 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

Samba and Homewrecker on Coast FM. 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

Coldplay and A Sky Full of Stars from Coast FM. Ryan is with you after news and weather at 2 o'clock. The evening show with Big Ron from 6 tonight and waking you up for the final one of the week. It is Dave Sherwood. He's got Angry Birds Breakfast for you tomorrow morning from 6. This is Jennifer Lopez now taking us up to news with Waiting for Tonight.

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4: Another mixed bag across the Canary Islands today. Some sunshine, but then the rain arrives. Drizzle and grey conditions as we head through this afternoon with highs of 22.
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5: From the Sky News Centre at 2, UK health officials say passengers returning from a virus-hit cruise ship could self-isolate in hotels, but still vary on a case-by-case basis. Two Brits are staying home but are showing no symptoms of the rat-borne disease hantavirus. Three people have died. Professor Robin May from the UK Health Security Agency says all possible passenger contacts are being traced.
6: I would stress that the risk of transmission is very, very low, and so we are hopeful that we will not see additional cases. But as you'd expect, quite rightly, we're going to be monitoring very closely over the coming weeks, and we'll keep people fully abreast of the situation.
5: The ship's heading to Tenerife. America's top diplomats shaken hands with the Pope following Donald Trump's criticism of the Vatican's stance on the Iran war. Marco Rubio has also been meeting Italy's Prime Minister Giorgia Meloni. Pope Leo claims he's merely preaching the biblical message of peace. Our correspondent Alistair Bunkle is in Vatican City.
7: Only this week, so just really before Rubio took off from Washington to Rome, Trump had another pop at the Pope. So it's not going to be an easy task for Marco Rubio, although he has generally kept his counsel in this war of words between the two men.
5: We're told there's nothing to suggest a cyber attack was behind disruption on the railway this morning. A radio system's faults affected services across southern England. Network Rail says the issue's been resolved, but major disruptions still expected until the end of the day. Northern Ireland's police chief says any officer behaving inappropriately will quickly lose their job. John Butcher's updated the policing board after failings were uncovered in the investigation into the death of show jumper Katie Simpson in 2020. He adds violence against women and girls remains a major threat, with nearly 16 offences reported every day. The only way is Essex star Jake Halls died at the age of 35. The Sun's reporting he was found with head injuries at a villa in Mallorca. And Sir David Attenborough's had a new species of wasp named after him. He turns 100 tomorrow. That's the latest. I'm Imani Rana.
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Rita Ora and All Natural here on Coast FM, playing the music you love across the Canaries. 2:15 on another grey afternoon. I promise you, after today, Friday and Saturday are going to be better, and then Sunday could be a bit dodgy. It's not quite where we should be, is it? Highs today around 22 degrees, but feeling quite a bit cooler out there at the moment. Currently got a UV. Now look at this, at 2 o'clock of 4. Some drizzle continuing through this afternoon as well. So take your brolly if you're out and about, really. Also going to be quite windy out there as well.

0: M People and Angel Street here on Coast FM, playing the music you love across the Canaries. Ryan here at 20 past two on Thursday afternoon. I'd love to stay in the sunshine, but as we've noted, yes, the big story that everybody is talking about here in the Canaries is this cruise liner, which is going to be docking in the south of Tenerife on Saturday. It's linked to this outbreak of this disease that they say comes from rats, etc. And it's a decision by Madrid, and the regional government here have said that the situation would cause a serious concern, although of course they will make sure that everything is done so everybody is protected. In a statement, the Cabildo claimed that the central government had taken a unilateral decision to divert the ship to Tenerife after an official request from Brussels due to the high level of medical facilities on the island. However, he pointed out that the vessel had already set sail towards the meeting of the island while the meeting was still underway. So saying, actually, they'd already decided that they were going to do this before they did it. The Canary Islands government has reiterated its disagreement with the decision and says it has formally requested technical reports and criteria supporting the move, but without success. We were told that those reports do not exist in writing, the Cabildo says. So we'll watch this space. They've said they will make sure that everybody is completely safe, but still not happy with the decision, say the Canarian government. Playing the music you love.
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0: 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The time is 2:30. From the Coast FM News Centre, the Canary Islands government says it remains very concerned ahead of the arrival on Saturday of the cruise ship linked with the outbreak, which is now sailing towards Tenerife from Cape Verde. The vessel is currently en route to the port of Granadilla in the south of the island. Passengers described as currently asymptomatic will be assessed before repatriation procedures begin. Los Cristianos Beach in the south of Tenerife has lost its blue flag status due to the bad water quality, according to the Association for Environment and Consumer Education. The president of the association explained that the decision was based on the beach not achieving an excellent water quality rating during scientific sampling carried out in 2025. Two hooded armed men with machetes robbed a supermarket in Gran Canaria on Tuesday evening, escaping with all of the money taken at the tills. The incident happened at around 6:30 and local police were called to the shop following the armed robbery. No injuries were reported and police are appealing for information. A 57-year-old woman has been killed in the north of Tenerife in what the Guardia Civil is investigating as a suspected case of domestic violence. A man believed to be her former partner was arrested just hours after the incident. The incident took place at around 3:30 in the morning yesterday. Early reports indicate the woman died after being stabbed with a knife. And the Guardia Civil is investigating a man in Lanzarote following the death of his newborn baby, who was just 20 days old. According to sources confirmed by the force, the investigation was opened after the incident on the 12th of April. And a Polish fugitive accused of 49 criminal offences in his home country has been released on provisional bail after being arrested in the south of Tenerife. He was captured by the National Police in April and could reportedly face up to 485 years in prison if convicted in Poland. That's the latest.
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0: The One Republic and Someday, and before it, the Bluebells with Young at Heart. 20 to 3, Thursday afternoon across the Canaries. Hello, good afternoon to you. This is Ryan. I would love to know what you're up to this weekend. It's Thursday, isn't it? So we're all starting to think about the weekend, where we're going and what we're doing. But what are you up to this weekend? Where are you going? What are you doing? And what could we maybe get involved in? Maybe there's some sort of farmer's market that you're heading to. Maybe there's a beach clean you're doing. Maybe there's a, I don't know, some sort of charity thing on that you're going to. Do let us know, and we can help spread the word for you. Send us a message on our socials. We are Coast FM Canaries, or say hi, of course, via our website. You can always email us from there. Any details of any events that are going on. What are you doing this weekend? Got some Lola Lennox, Bruno Mars and Atomic Kitten on the way.
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Travelwise this afternoon. Happy to tell you all of those works are now complete on the TF1, so that's all good. A reminder on the GC1, just as you arrive at the airport, there are those roadworks there which are causing some delays. And if you're travelling to the airports, just make sure you get there nice and early due to that EES system, which is still causing problems. If you spot something we should be talking about, let us know via the socials.

0: Get ready, Canary Islands. Sting is coming. The world-famous superstar brings his incredible world tour to the islands for two unforgettable nights. Sing along to legendary hits like Roxanne.
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0: Englishman in New York, Fields of Gold, and of course, Every Breath You Take. 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
4: Rain and drizzle continues as we head into this evening with overnight lows down to 17. For tomorrow, a much brighter day, clear blue skies and highs of 25.
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5: From the Sky News Centre at 3, the World Health Organization says 5 out of 8 reported cases of hantavirus have now been confirmed. His Director General, Dr. Tedros Ghebreyesus.
6: Given the incubation period of the Andes virus, which can be up to 6 weeks, it's possible that more cases may be reported. While this is a serious incident, WHO assesses the public health risk as low.
5: 3 people have died. The cruise at the centre of the outbreak is now making its way to Tenerife, with all remaining passengers asymptomatic. 2 British nationals who've returned to the UK are self-isolating, while also showing no signs of the disease. The co-founder of Superdry has been jailed for 8 years after being found guilty of rape. James Holder, who's 54, attacked a woman at her home after a night out in Cheltenham in May 2022. The fashion boss insisted it was consensual. Police are investigating reports a car mounted a curb towards 3 14-year-old boys in North London last month is being treated as a religiously aggravated assault in Barnet. There are fears women are turning to unofficial medical advice online because their pain is routinely dismissed by doctors. Figures suggest more than half of women in the UK believe their problems are ignored by the medical profession. Last month, the Health Secretary launched the Women's Health Strategy for England and promised an end to medical misogyny. Penny East from the Fawcett Society says society-wide sexism impacts care.
7: Unfortunately, every single workforce comes with those prejudices. Those prejudices exist in society. What we need is interventions to unpick those biases. So better training, better education and better resources.
5: Votes are being held for thousands of council seats across more than 100 local authorities in England, with polling stations open until 10 p.m. Elections for the Welsh and Scottish parliaments are also taking place. And Saturday Night Live UK will return for a second series. It'll be back with 12 episodes in September. That's the latest. I'm Imani Rana.
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Dracula on Coast FM, and before it, Queen. And I want to break free. I want to break free from this weather. I'm really sorry, by the way. I'm going to do it for all of us. If you're here on holiday and you arrived yesterday or the day before, it's not been the greatest, has it? But it is set to improve for tomorrow and Saturday, and then Sunday, I'm afraid, looking a bit dodgy as well. So if you're looking to do something over the weekend, I recommend that you do it on Saturday. And tomorrow is looking beautiful, though, 25-year high. Let's just forget about this afternoon, but if you're out and about, take your brolly with you. It's rain and drizzle as we head through this afternoon. This is Pete.

0: Uncle Cracker and Follow Me here on Coast FM, playing the music you love across the Canaries. The Canary Islands government has put a reminder out for everybody to be super, super safe when they're going into the sea and heed all advice that is given. A total of 20 individuals have lost their lives due to drowning in the Canary Islands in the first 4 months of 2026, according to data. Out of those, 90% of the drownings had entered the sea during an activation of a pre-alert or during an alert issued by the government. So the government and me and many others had given out the advice to say, don't go in the sea. 90% of those that died because they didn't take that advice. It's a horrible thing to talk about, but it's something that needs to be said. So take the advice and let's all stay safe. Got some Milky, Wet, Wet, Wet, and some Benson Boone on the way.
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0: These beautiful things that I... Benson Boone and the Beautiful Things here on Coast FM, playing the music you love across the Canaries. A whole host of events has been announced for Porto de la Cruz this year, including the International Street Art Festival, which is running from today through until Monday. It showcases a programme of performing arts in public spaces featuring circus, theatre, dance and music, fostering connections between contemporary creation and the community. If you need to, if you want to, if you fancy doing something a bit different, this weekend, Porto de la Cruz, pop along if you can. The International Street Fast Festival is there as well. Then taking over from that next weekend, there is the Up and Down Festival, which is a festival dedicated to jazz and world music. There is absolutely loads going on. We'll keep an eye on what's going on every weekend and make sure you get up, pop on the bus there. Go and enjoy. Got some Chanel, Cat's Eye, Blur and Robbie Williams on the way.
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Robbie Williams and Go Gentle on Coast FM. Travelwise this afternoon, just checked in, and the usual hotspots on the GC1 and the TF1, but everything else running okay today. Remember, this weekend there is a possibility of the camper vans doing another one of their, we're going to all go in a line and we're going to go from the south of Tenerife to Porto de la Cruz. So that could delay you. Just something to think about over Saturday, but there has been no confirmation that this is going to happen. This is them not striking, but just getting their point out there that they don't want to be ignored. So they've been doing this convoy from the south of Tenerife to Porto de la Cruz, which does cause some problems. So that could be here this weekend. But as soon as we get some info on that, we'll bring it to you. When you-

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5: Rain and drizzle continues as we head into this evening with overnight lows down to 17. For tomorrow, a much brighter day, clear blue skies and highs of 25.
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6: From the Sky News Centre at 4. A man's been arrested near the home of Andrew Mountbatten Windsor in Norfolk. Police are questioning him on suspicion of possession of an offensive weapon and a public order offence. The Telegraph's reporting the former prince was confronted while walking his dogs in Wolverton yesterday. World Health Organization officials insist a hantavirus outbreak on board a cruise ship is not the start of a COVID pandemic, adding it spreads differently. 5 cases have been confirmed. No passenger left on board has symptoms as it heads to Tenerife. Dr. Maria Van Kerkhove from the WHO says the public health risk is low.
7: We are supporting the ship's operators in the mitigation measures that they are putting on board. We are working to have a proper and full disembarkment procedure step by step to support authorities in the Canary Islands for the next stage of the people who are on board.
6: Two British nationals are self-isolating in the UK. The founder, co-founder of fashion chain Superdry has been jailed for 8 years after being convicted of raping a woman after a night out in Cheltenham in May 2022. 54-year-old James Holder insisted it was consensual. A third person's been arrested by police investigating a suspected attempted arson attack on a synagogue. No damage was done in Finchley in North London last month. Sir David Attenborough's had a new species of wasp named after him to mark his 100th birthday. The insect was recently discovered within the Natural History Museum's collections after being stored there more than 40 years ago. Dr. Gavin Broad, Principal Curator of Insects at the museum, says the naturalist was thrilled.
8: So David has been, you know, a huge friend of the museum for many decades, and for many of us, he's been a great influence in our careers and the way we look at the world. And he sent me a very nice note, actually, saying he was very complimented by this. So I'm glad he wasn't offended by having a wasp named after him.
6: And Network Rail says train services are now returning to normal, but warn of continued disruption today. It's after problems with radio communications caused travel issues. That's the latest. I'm Imani Rana.
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Somber and 12 to 12 on Coast FM at 4:15 Thursday afternoon across the Canaries. I'd love to say in the sunshine, but it's definitely not shining at the moment. We're looking at highs of around 21 degrees currently outside. Grey, drizzle and some rain expected for today. So not the best, and that goes all the way into this evening. The good news is you'll go to sleep with a bit of drizzle and a bit of rain outside, and you'll wake up tomorrow morning to some beautiful sunshine. Highs tomorrow of 25 degrees with beautiful sunshine across the Canaries. Sunrise 7:21, sunset 8:45.

0: Dido and White Flag here on Coast FM. You know, you read a headline sometimes and you think, really? I need to read more into this. This is in today's Sun. A German tourist has won a £900 payout after losing the 6 a.m. race for a sun lounger. A German tourist has won a payout. The father of two repeatedly spent 20 minutes each morning trying to find a spot to relax, but every space had been reserved with a towel the previous day. The hotel and tour operator on the Greek island of Kos refused to take action against the rule-flouting holidaymakers, leaving the man's children and him, they had to lie on the floor. The man, who's not been named, spent £6,203 on the package holiday in August 2024 with his wife and two children. The hotel in which they were staying had rules against guests reserving sun loungers with towels. But when the family woke early in the morning, they fell prey to a phenomenon known as the dawn dash, in which every lounger was taken, even at 6 a.m. The holiday providers ignored the man's complaints over the what was going on. Judges took his side and the man secured an £851 refund from the tour operator. Still doesn't seem much. So you've spent £5,500 on a holiday and you get 800 quid back.
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1: Get ready, Canary Islands. 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Sing along to legendary hits like Roxanne.
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1: 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Don't miss the iconic voice of the Police, Sting, live in concert. 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

0: 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Let's get the latest local news. 4:30 across the Canaries. From the Coast FM News Centre, the Canary Islands government says it remains very concerned ahead of the arrival on Saturday of the cruise ship linked with the outbreak, which is now sailing towards Tenerife from Cape Verde. The vessel is currently en route to the port of Granadilla in the south of the island. Passengers described as currently asymptomatic will be assessed before repatriation procedures begin. Los Cristianos Beach in the south of Tenerife has lost its blue flag status due to the bad water quality, according to the Association for Environment and Consumer Education. The president of the association explained that the decision was based on the beach not achieving an excellent water quality rating during scientific sampling carried out in 2025. Two hooded armed men with machetes robbed a supermarket in Gran Canaria on Tuesday evening, escaping with all of the money taken at the tills. The incident happened at around 6:30 and local police were called to the shop following the armed robbery. No injuries were reported and police are appealing for information. A 57-year-old woman has been killed in the north of Tenerife in what the Guardia Civil is investigating as a suspected case of domestic violence. A man believed to be her former partner was arrested just hours after the incident. The incident took place at around 3:30 in the morning yesterday. Early reports indicate the woman died after being stabbed with a knife. And the Guardia Civil is investigating a man in Lanzarote following the death of his newborn baby, who was just 20 days old. According to sources confirmed by the force, the investigation was opened after the incident on the 12th of April. And a Polish fugitive accused of 49 criminal offences in his home country has been released on provisional bail after being arrested in the south of Tenerife. He was captured by the National Police in April and could reportedly face up to 485 years in prison if convicted in Poland. That's the latest.
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0: perfect to me. Anne-Marie and Perfect to Me on Coast FM with Ryan on Thursday afternoon. Craig David is going to be in town this weekend. Look forward to this. He's going to be at a festival that is bringing together music with getting fit. So it's all about getting fit while doing something else, and it is going to be absolutely huge. He is closing the festival on Sunday, and there's expected to be around 30 or 40,000 people there. Still some tickets available. It's the Fit Experience for 2026, taking place this weekend. The event, one of the most talked about on the calendar, and it's all about physical activity and experience as well. The motto is sport for everybody. So if you fancy going along, getting a bit fit, and also seeing Craig David with his brilliant show, it's going to be there this weekend.
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Our best going to the legendary pop star Bonnie Tyler. The 74-year-old has been rushed to hospital in Portugal for an operation. She's undergone emergency surgery in the Algarve, where she's lived since 1988. She's apparently all right. So I love going to Bonnie Tyler. Love Bonnie Tyler.

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4: Rain and drizzle continues as we head into this evening with overnight lows down to 17. For tomorrow, a much brighter day, clear blue skies and highs of 25.
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5: From the Sky News Centre at 5, a man's been arrested on suspicion of having a weapon near former Prince Andrew's home in Norfolk. Newspaper reports suggest he was confronted while walking his dogs yesterday. He's also been questioned on suspicion of a public order offence. Two men have been found guilty of spying for China on pro-democracy dissidents from Hong Kong based in Britain. Retired Superintendent Bill Ewan rang the spy ring from central London between December 2023 and May 2024. A court heard he tasked former Met Police Officer Peter Wai with carrying out a surveillance and intimidation campaign against critics of the Beijing government. They targeted Christopher Meng, who says he still feels afraid.
6: I feel not safe, even though I'm not based in Hong Kong anymore. Whenever I go out, I have to bring my personal alarm. I have to concern about the safety of my family.
5: Health officials insist a Hantavirus outbreak on board a cruise ship is not the start of a COVID pandemic. The number of confirmed cases has risen to 5 as cabins are disinfected en route to Tenerife. A rider's died during qualifying for the Northwest 200 Superbike event in Northern Ireland. The session was immediately stopped. The Vatican says the US Secretary of State and Pope Leo spoke of a shared commitment to a strong relationship. It's after Donald Trump's criticism of the pontiff over his stance on the Iran war. Ruth Gledhills, the assistant editor of Catholic publication The Tablet, and calls the US president's AI posting of himself as Jesus troubling.
7: It was an interesting insight into Trump's mind that he thought that that was okay to do that. And so it's not so much offensive as concerning, you know, worrying that the leader of the United States thinks that it's okay to promulgate this image of himself as Jesus.
5: And millions of people are heading to the polls. Scotland and Wales are electing representatives to their parliaments, while there are also 136 local council elections happening in England. That's the latest. I'm Imani Rana.
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0: Teddy Swims and Mr. Know-It-All here on Coast FM at 5:15 Thursday afternoon across the Canaries, and a bit of a grey, drizzly Canaries out there this afternoon. Some seeing a little bit of sunshine, but otherwise grey with drizzle and windier conditions as we head into this evening. The good news is we go to bed with the rain and we wake up with the beautiful sunshine tomorrow. It's going to be a lovely day, highs of 25 degrees. Just a tip, if you're planning something over the weekend, do it on Saturday, because Sunday currently looking a bit...
1: 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One.

0: Boyz II Men and the End of the Road here on Coast FM, 25 past 5 Thursday afternoon. If you want to get tickets for this year's Sunblast Festival, they're on sale tomorrow at 9 o'clock and you are going to have to be super quick. The Sunblast Festival for 2026 is set to take place once again in Costa Adeje on the 8th of August and is already on record mode before all of the details have been released. Ticket demand has been so overwhelming that organisers have been forced to implement a pre-registration system, which released to the first set of tickets on Tuesday, and they sold out in under 15 minutes. The crazy thing is with this, nobody even knows who's on yet. We know it'll be great, but we don't actually know who is going to be on the bill. So if you want to get your tickets, then get in there tomorrow, 9 o'clock. They're releasing a load more tickets, but you're going to have to be there at literally 9 o'clock, and you're going to have to be in that queue. You've got to pre-register, and you might get some tickets. These are going to be like gold dust. Got some Freya Ridings with Weekends and the latest local news on the way.
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0: Englishman in New York, Fields of Gold, and of course, Every Breath You Take. 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

0: 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It's 5:30. From the Coast FM News Centre, the Canary Islands government says it remains very concerned ahead of the arrival on Saturday of the cruise ship linked with the outbreak, which is now sailing towards Tenerife from Cape Verde. The vessel is currently en route to the port of Granadilla in the south of the island. Passengers described as currently asymptomatic will be assessed before repatriation procedures begin. Los Cristianos Beach in the south of Tenerife has lost its blue flag status due to the bad water quality, according to the Association for Environment and Consumer Education. The president of the association explained that the decision was based on the beach not achieving an excellent water quality rating during scientific sampling carried out in 2025. Two hooded armed men with machetes robbed a supermarket in Gran Canaria on Tuesday evening, escaping with all of the money taken at the tills. The incident happened at around 6:30 and local police were called to the shop following the armed robbery. No injuries were reported and police are appealing for information. A 57-year-old woman has been killed in the north of Tenerife in what the Guardia Civil is investigating as a suspected case of domestic violence. A man believed to be her former partner was arrested just hours after the incident. The incident took place at around 3:30 in the morning yesterday. Early reports indicate the woman died after being stabbed with a knife. And the Guardia Civil is investigating a man in Lanzarote following the death of his newborn baby, who was just 20 days old. According to sources confirmed by the force, the investigation was opened after the incident on the 12th of April. And a Polish fugitive accused of 49 criminal offences in his home country has been released on provisional bail after being arrested in the south of Tenerife. He was captured by the National Police in April and could reportedly face up to 485 years in prison if convicted in Poland. That's the latest.
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0: Sean Escoffery and the Brilliant River here on Coast FM, playing the music you love across the Canaries. Hello, good afternoon to you. This is Ryan. If you fancy a bit of live music this afternoon, Delilah's in Puerto Rico. This afternoon, I've got Adam singing live and raising money for Alzheimer's in Gran Canaria. He's there now through until 7:30. Top floor of the Puerto Rico Shopping Centre. Head along. What else can you do? I mean, you can't go to the beach in this weather, can you? Head along and enjoy some great live music. Adam there through this afternoon. Got the Clean Bandit, Ray and Blue on the way.
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and Haven't Found You Yet here on Coast FM. Ronnie's here the other side of the news at 6. The Quiet Storm's back from 10. The Night Network from 1. And then Dave wakes you up tomorrow morning from 6 with the Angry Birds Activity Park. Stay dry. See you tomorrow.

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6: Rain and drizzle continues as we head into this evening with overnight lows down to 17. For tomorrow, a much brighter day, clear blue skies and highs of 25.
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7: From the Sky News Centre at 6, World Health Organization officials insist a hantavirus outbreak on a cruise ship is not the start of a COVID pandemic, reiterating risk to the public is low. The boat's heading to Tenerife with no symptoms reported among remaining passengers. Spain's head of civil protection, Virginia Barcones, says there'll be an evacuation process on arrival.
8: They'll be taken to an isolated, fenced-off place. They will be in isolated vehicles. They will reach an area of the airport that will be completely isolated. They will embark on aeroplanes and then they will leave.
7: Two people are self-isolating in the UK. A man's been arrested after reports of someone threatening Andrew Mountbatten Windsor near his new home in Norfolk. Police say it's on suspicion of a public order offence and possession of an offensive weapon. Two men have been found guilty of spying for China on pro-democracy dissidents from Hong Kong based in Britain. Retired Superintendent Bill Ewan ran the spy ring from central London between December 2023 and May 2024. There are fears women are turning to unofficial medical advice online because their pain is routinely dismissed by doctors. Figures suggest more than half of women in the UK believe their problems are ignored. Last month, the Health Secretary launched the Women's Health Strategy for England and promised an end to medical misogyny. Penny East from the Fawcett Society says society-wide sexism impacts care.
9: Unfortunately, every single workforce comes with those prejudices. Those prejudices exist in society. What we need is interventions to unpick those biases. So better training, better education and better resources.
7: Sir David Attenborough says he's been completely overwhelmed by birthday wishes he's received. He turns 100 tomorrow. And Brighton manager Fabian Hertzler has extended his stay at the club by signing a new 3-year deal. The German became the youngest permanent head coach in Premier League history when he arrived on the South Coast at the age of 31. That's the latest. I'm Imani Rana.
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It's Ronnie with you on the evening show. Good to have your company. We're here till 10. Thank you to Ryan. Another excellent show under his belt. And he's got another one tomorrow at 2.